0: area again.
1: Sill says their work saw teams sent out to the areas affected to record and catalog damage. Saskatchewan residents are being asked to weigh in on potential limits to youth social media use. The province is gathering feedback on restricting access for those under 16 or using options like parental consent. Online safety expert Val Caldwell says while the conversation matters, a ban alone may not be the best solution.
2: I do think we need to restrict the amount of time that kids and adults are spending on technology and social media. Am I a fan of a particular age group that we're just going to decide tomorrow that no one under 16 can be on any social media platform? I guess for me, there's a lot of kids who use social media in positive ways, and they get a lot of good from it as well. So I don't think social media is all bad. I think there's a lot of harmful aspects to it. So I'm not 100% sure that just taking everything away is the answer.
1: Results are expected later this summer and could help guide the next steps. Seeding has finished up in the southeast following work done by farmers over the last couple of months. Agrologist Edgar Hammermeister talks about the process and how some 2025 weather affected the timing.
3: We had a great start initially, dry April and start of May. What we were waiting on a little bit with the moisture that we had last fall, we had a full soil profile and then a little bit of moisture that we had earlier in April, like the soil was right full. And so we actually had to kind of wait for field conditions to dry out a little bit.
1: Hammermeister says farmers are now hoping for clear and sunny weather. The approval process for the proposed Seven Stars Wind Energy Project remains active in southeast Saskatchewan. Checking out the process is Discover Estevan Scott Bolton.
4: The proposed Seven Stars Wind Energy Project continues to move through the approval process in the arms of Weyburn and Griffin. The 200-megawatt project received development permit approval from the arm of Weyburn late last year. Meanwhile, the arm of Griffin conditionally denied the permit application in January, pending completion of an environmental impact statement. Following a review of the application at its June 9th meeting, Griffin Council says it will meet again by June 30th to either vote on the application or agree to an extension with the developer.
1: For the latest updates, storm coverage, local news, sports, and community stories as they happen, make discoverestevan.com your first stop. 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
1: Champions have been decided at the KCRA Rodeo stop in Estevan during the Energy City X. High Point winners included Carson Nyhus in bareback, Tim Highmore in the tie-down roping, and Leland Robertson in saddle bronc. Nixon Capel stood out in both the junior steer riding and bull riding. In the timed events, Kylie Rasmussen led ladies barrel racing, while Jude Martin topped junior barrel racing, and Celeste Cochran claimed peewee barrel racing and peewee breakaway. Other winners included Shallon Bear in ladies breakaway, Kendra Ewan in junior breakaway, and Aiden Warren in junior team roping. Dallin Panchuk and Logan Beebe led team roping, and Bo Noble taking top spot in peewee team roping. The Estevan event marked the start of the 2026 KCRA season. Golfers in Estevan were back on the course at the TSNM Woodlawn Golf Course last week for a busy stretch of events despite rain and windy conditions. The Lions Club tournament drew a strong field on Thursday alongside regular men's and ladies' night. The senior ladies' tournament was also held, with Lori Abraham finishing first with a score of 82. Assistant General Manager and golf professional Jace Carlisle says conditions didn't stop golfers from enjoying the Lions Club event.
6: We had our Lions Club down there for the tournament on Thursday. It was really awesome. We had lots the teams come out. They did battle some rain and high winds, but everybody seemed in good spirits, so that was really awesome. Looks like a really good time out there.
1: Despite the weather, it was a full week of golf at Woodlawn. Coaches, players, and fans, don't keep those scores to yourself. 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
1: It's a cooler, unsettled stretch to the finish of the week, starting today with a mix of sun and cloud and a chance of showers with a high near 20 degrees. Tonight stays partly cloudy with a continued chance of showers and a low around 7. Thursday brings a mix of sun and cloud with a high near 20 and a chance of showers in the afternoon. Friday finally brings a break in the pattern with sunshine and a high near 20. Saturday warms up to about 23 degrees with increasing cloud, and Sunday turns wetter again with rain and a high near 17. Get the latest forecast at your fingertips by downloading our Discover Estevan app.
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1: We're looking at a bit of a mixed midweek stretch, with today bringing a mix of sun and cloud and a chance of showers with a high near 20 degrees. Tonight stays partly cloudy with a few lingering showers and a low near 7. Thursday stays mild with a high near 20 and a chance of showers in the afternoon. Friday brings the sunshine back with a high near 20. For the full 5-day forecast, head over to discoveresteban.com. 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
3: Today is a mix of sun and cloud with a high near 20 and a few showers trying to sneak in. Tonight stays partly cloudy with a low near 7. Thursday keeps us guessing with a high near 20 and a chance of showers still hanging around. Then Friday finally shows up with sunshine and a high near 20. Get the full 5-day forecast and stream us anytime at discoverestevan.com. 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
5: We're looking at a bit of a mixed midweek stretch with today bringing a mix of sun and cloud and a chance of showers with a high near 20 degrees. Tonight stays partly cloudy with a few lingering showers and a low near 7. Thursday stays mild with a high near 20 and a chance of showers in the afternoon. Friday brings the sunshine back with a high near 20. For the full 5-day forecast, head over to discoverestevan.com. 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
3: Today is a mix of sun and cloud with a high near 20 and a few showers trying to sneak in. Tonight stays partly cloudy with a low near 7. Thursday keeps us guessing with a high near 20 and a chance of showers still hanging around. Then Friday finally shows up with sunshine and a high near 20. Get the full 5-day forecast and stream us anytime at discoverestevan.com. 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
1: We're looking at a bit of a mixed midweek stretch with today bringing a mix of sun and cloud and a chance of showers with a high near 20 degrees. Tonight stays partly cloudy with a few lingering showers and a low near 7. Thursday stays mild with a high near 20 and a chance of showers in the afternoon. Friday brings the sunshine back with a high near 20. For the full 5-day forecast, head over to discoverestevan.com. I'm Lois Fever.
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3: Today is a mix of sun and cloud with a high near 20 and a few showers trying to sneak in. Tonight stays partly cloudy with a low near 7. Thursday keeps us guessing with a high near 20 and a chance of showers still hanging around. Then Friday finally shows up with sunshine and a high near 20. Get

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3: Tonight stays partly cloudy with a few lingering showers and a low near 7. Thursday stays mild with a high near 20 and a chance of showers in the afternoon. Friday brings the sunshine back with a high near 20. For the full 5-day forecast, head over to discoverestevan.com. 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
3: Tonight's day is partly cloudy with a low near 7. Thursday keeps us guessing with a high near 20 and a chance of showers still hanging around. Then Friday finally shows up with sunshine and a high near 20. Get the full 5-day forecast and stream us anytime at discoverestevan.com. 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
2: Tonight stays partly cloudy with a few lingering showers and a low near 7. Thursday stays mild with a high near 20 and a chance of showers in the afternoon. Friday brings the sunshine back with a high near 20. For the full 5-day forecast, head over to discoveresteban.com. 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
5: Tonight stays partly cloudy with a low near 7. Thursday keeps us guessing with a high near 20 and a chance of showers still hanging around. Then Friday finally shows up with sunshine and a high near 20. Get the full 5-day forecast and stream us anytime at discoverestevan.com. 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
5: Tonight stays partly cloudy with a few lingering showers and a low near 7. Thursday stays mild with a high near 20 and a chance of showers in the afternoon. Friday brings the sunshine back with a high near 20. For the full 5-day forecast, head over to discoverestevan.com. I'm Lois Fever.
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2: Thursday stays mild with a high near 20 and a chance of showers in the afternoon. Friday brings the sunshine back with a high near 20. For the full 5-day forecast, head over to discoveresteban.com. 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
3: Thursday keeps us guessing with a high near 20 and a chance of showers still hanging around. Then Friday finally shows up with sunshine and a high near 20. Get the full five-day forecast and stream us anytime at discoverestevan.com. 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
4: Thursday stays mild with a high near 20 and a chance of showers in the afternoon. Friday brings the sunshine back with a high near 20. For the full five-day forecast, head over to discoverestevan.com. 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
1: Thursday keeps us guessing with a high near 20 and a chance of showers still hanging around. Then Friday finally shows up with sunshine and a high near 20. Get the full 5-day forecast and stream us anytime at discoveresteban.com. I'm Lois Fever.
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3: Thursday stays mild with a high near 20 and a chance of showers in the afternoon. Friday brings the sunshine back with a high near 20. For the full five-day forecast, head over to discoverestevan.com. 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
3: Thursday keeps us guessing with a high near 20 and a chance of showers still hanging around. Then Friday finally shows up with sunshine and a high near 20. Get the full 5-day forecast and stream us anytime at discoverestevan.com. 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
5: Thursday stays mild with a high near 20 and a chance of showers in the afternoon. Friday brings the sunshine back with a high near 20. For the full five-day forecast, head over to discoverestevan.com. I'm Lois Fever.
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3: Thursday keeps us guessing with a high near 20 and a chance of showers still hanging around. Then Friday finally shows up with sunshine and a high near 20. Get the full five-day forecast and stream us anytime at discoverestevan.com. I'm Lois Fever.
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2: Thursday stays mild with a high near 20 and a chance of showers in the afternoon. Friday brings the sunshine back with a high near 20. For the full five-day forecast, head over to discoverestevan.com. I'm Lois Fever.
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1: Thursday keeps us guessing with a high near 20 and a chance of showers still hanging around. Then Friday finally shows up with sunshine and a high near 20. Get the full 5-day forecast and stream us anytime at discoverestevan.com. I'm Lois Fever.
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5: Thursday stays mild with a high near 20 and a chance of showers in the afternoon. Friday brings the sunshine back with a high near 20. For the full five-day forecast, head over to discoverestevan.com. 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
3: Thursday keeps us guessing with a high near 20 and a chance of showers still hanging around. Then Friday finally shows up with sunshine and a high near 20. Get the full 5-day forecast and stream us anytime at discoverestevan.com. I'm Lois Fever.
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0: There's Old Dominion kicking off your Thursday morning, making good time. Hope you're having a great start to your morning. We're sitting at 10, high of 20 with some chances of showers, risk of a thunderstorm. And coming up this morning, we're going to hear from our Classroom of the Month. We'll fill you in on everything you need to know, including the forecast.
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0: There's Tay-Bay happening on a Saturday night on Country 106.1. Good morning. Happy Tuesday. Got a high of 20 today in Estevan. Right now we're sitting at 10. Of course, there's still those chances of showers as well as the risk of a thunderstorm. And last year we wrapped up with our final Classroom of the Month visit to Miss Haberstock's grade 2-3 class at Hillcrest School. And it was an absolutely fantastic time. At the end of it, we like to give the kids an opportunity to say thank you. And the goal is to be louder than the class before them. And they might have been the loudest class all year long. They are definitely the longest class. They held that thank you scream for so long after. Definitely the longest. We'll have to go back and review some footage to see if they are also the loudest, but we're going to have their audio coming up later this morning once the kids are awake and on their way to school.
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9: A mix of sun and cloud today with a chance of afternoon showers or a thunderstorm with a high of 20. Tonight, mainly cloudy with showers possible before clearing by morning and a low of 10. And then for tomorrow, we'll see mainly sunny skies with a high near 20. Find your full five-day forecast anytime at discoverestevan.com.
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0: Thunderstorm. Tonight, mainly cloudy with showers possible before skies clear ahead for Friday. Tomorrow turns mainly sunny, then Saturday brings the best weather of the stretch with sunshine and high of 23. After that, rain moves in Sunday, showers continue Monday, and temperatures cool back into the mid-teens before rebounding on Tuesday. 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

0: There's Megan Maroney. Beautiful things on Country 106.1. Good morning and happy Thursday. Got a high today of 20. Right now we're sitting at 10. Chances of showers throughout the day as well as the risk of a thunderstorm. And don't forget to nominate a woman for her voice. It's our weekly feature. Comes out every Tuesday. It's definitely worth a listen. You can go back on discoverestevan.com and give the previous ones a listen to see what they're kind of about. And then if you know a hardworking woman in our community, head over to Discover Estevan and nominate them. 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
0: Today brings a mix of sun and cloud with a slight chance of showers this afternoon and the risk of a thunderstorm with a high of 20. Tonight, mainly cloudy with showers possible through the evening and after midnight before clearing by morning with a low of 10. And then Friday looks mainly sunny with temperatures staying close to 20 as well. Your full 5-day forecast is always available at discoverestevan.com.
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0: There's High Valley Fools on Country 106.1. Good morning. Hope you're having a great start to your Thursday. We're sitting at 10. Got a high today of 20 with some chances of showers as well as the risk of a thunderstorm.
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0: Good morning. Happy Thursday. It's time for our question of the day. And normally on Thursday, we do this or that Thursday, but we're going to switch it up a little bit. Thumbs up or thumbs down Thursday. Our first one, of course, had to be this topic. Pineapple on pizza. Thumbs up or thumbs down?
2: I'm going to do something that my daughter always does to me whenever I ask for a thumbs up or thumbs down on stuff. And that is the thumbs sideways. Because, like, every once in a while, pineapple pizza is just so good. Hits the spot, right? But then, if I ever had a choice on what kind of pizza I would want, I would never say pineapple. So, I'm for it, but I'm also not, like, jazzed up about it.
0: All right, yeah. So, I guess middle is fair ground.
2: Middle of the road.
0: Yeah. If someone ordered a pineapple pizza,
2: I would eat most of it, yeah.
0: Yeah,
2: for sure.
0: Yeah.
2: Rudely.
0: Wouldn't even ask.
2: Yeah.
0: Oh, pizza, I'm in. Pineapple on pizza, I'm team thumbs up all the way.
2: Yeah.
0: It's one of the best pizza toppings. Yeah, I said it. Pineapple on pizza, it's a nice little refreshing bite when you get some pineapple on pizza. So thumbs up on pizza over on this side.
2: The one caveat that I do have is, like, I like Hawaiian pizza. But I don't like a regular pizza that also has Hawaiian. That's kind of like the deal breaker for me. Like, if you got the onion and the pepper and this, that, and the other thing, and then you're adding pineapple, I go,
0: too much.
2: This is too much. What are we doing here?
0: Yeah, I only order Hawaiian pizza.
2: That's true, actually.
0: It might have some bacon. Let us know. Thumbs up, thumbs down, pineapple on pizza. Text the Room by Room Furniture Talk and text line 636-6106.
2: 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Or the Sun Talk and Text line at 634-1023.
3: Canadian Western Agribition is coming off a record-setting year. CEO Sean Kindop says the show saw increases in nearly every area, from the rodeo to youth programming and overall gate numbers.
4: The increased sales and booth sales and livestock sales that happen on the property, resulting in Agribition's economic impact being $151.3 million, which is something I think that we can all be proud of with the event.
3: Looking ahead, organizers are focused on protecting the future of the show as redevelopment plans move forward, including the Canada Center, which they've been told will no longer be available for livestock.
4: So what has been proposed today is that, again, we will look at trying to create a second tent beside the large ones at the moment, beside where tie-outs would be, to ensure that those are insulated, heated, ventilated, power, water, and everything that an exhibitor would expect to receive in the Canada Center.
3: For Golden West, I'm Glendalee Allen Vossler.
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13: Good morning. It's Thursday, June 18th, and we wrapped up our final Classroom of the Month delivery yesterday, which means the countdown to the end of the school year is officially on, and June 26th is just around the corner. I'm Daniel Espelin. The Golden Garbage Can competition has come to an end, and Estevan is bringing the trophy home for a second straight year. Estevan City Councilor Kirsten Walliser says the event continues to bring the two communities together, and this year's competition was especially close.
14: This year, Estevan did repeat as champions with a narrow margin of 0.14 points. So really, it could have gone either way.
13: When the final scores were added up, Estevan edged Weyburn 39.28 to 39.14. A Southeast Saskatchewan man is facing 8 firearm-related charges along with a weapons trafficking charge following an RCMP investigation. Here's Discover Estevan's Scott Bolton with the details.
15: The case involves Cardiff and Estevan RCMP along with the Saskatchewan Trafficking Response Team and Critical Incident Response Team. A search of a rural residence in the arm of Estevan turned up 4 firearms and ammunition. Police also called in the explosive disposal unit after finding what appeared to be a handheld explosive device. The unit determined the item contained no explosive materials, and investigators later recovered a stolen prohibited firearm from a home in Frobisher. Jared Braylon of Hitchcock made his first court appearance June 11th and returns to Estevan Provincial Court on June 23rd.
13: A Mido mother advocating for a provincial standard of care for students living with type 1 diabetes says families are often left filling gaps in support within schools. Jennifer Simmons says many parents are willing to help educate staff, but a lack of consistent guidelines can create confusion when people are unfamiliar with the condition.
16: I do think, however, that because we don't have the standard of care in place, there are little gaps everywhere that parents are always having to negotiate or educate. And that's just part of the disease where we are willing to educate. But the biggest issue is that what about when you have misinformation or somebody that doesn't necessarily understand type 1 in the first place? We're not asking anybody to be a doctor. You don't have to be. But if we have those particular standards in place, then everybody's able to be accommodated.
13: She says a provincial standard would help ensure students receive the same level of support no matter where they attend school. It's Native Prairie Appreciation Week in Saskatchewan, a chance to celebrate and learn more about the province's natural grasslands. Michael Burak, Natural Areas Manager with the Nature Conservancy of Canada, explains how the organization helps protect what native prairies remain.
17: The biggest thing that we do is we will either purchase land outright and then own and manage it ourselves. And then it's normally leased back to neighbors or other members of the public or community for livestock grazing, because one of the tools that we do use to manage the land that we own is livestock grazing, just to keep the land healthy and productive.
13: Breck encourages people to spend time out on the prairie and gain a greater appreciation for the habitat.
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13: Recognition for the Estevan Curling Club goes well beyond success on the ice. The club has been named a Curl Sask Future Club Award winner, thanks in part to the work of volunteers, coaches, and members throughout the organization. Manager Pauline Zeal-Grimsrud says the award belongs to the entire curling community in Estevan.
19: Big thanks to our membership and supporting this, and also a big thank you to all of the coaches and parents and volunteers that have helped build our youth and membership, and for helping build the sport and build these children into becoming better athletes.
13: The club is now looking ahead to future events and another busy curling season. In the MLB, the Toronto Blue Jays blanked the Boston Red Sox 3-0 last night to lock up a series win at Fenway Park. Toronto combined timely hitting with a shutdown pitching performance, while Boston was held scoreless despite drawing 7 walks. The Jays and Red Sox wrap up their 3-game series this afternoon at 11:35.
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13: Today brings a mix of sun and cloud with a chance of showers this afternoon and the risk of a thunderstorm with a high of 20. Tonight, mainly cloudy with showers possible through the evening and after midnight before clearing by the morning with a low of 10. Friday is mainly sunny with a high near 20, and Saturday looks even better with sunshine and 23. Then the forecast turns wetter and cooler with rain Sunday, showers Monday, and highs dropping into the teens before we start to recover on Tuesday. 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
1: Sleepless in a hotel room on Country 106.1. Good morning, I'm Brock Cullen. Hope you're having a fantastic start to your Thursday. We're sitting at 11. High today of 20 with some chances of showers as well as the risk of a thunderstorm. And Estevan, we repeated as golded garbage can champions with a final score of 39.28, which just snuck past Weyburn's 39.14, but we ended up winning it for a second straight year. It's a little bit more bragging rights over Weyburn. Not that we need that many more bragging rights over Weyburn, but we ended up winning the golden garbage can, beating them barely, though, 39.28 to 39.14.
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0: There's Mackenzie Porter these days on Country 106.1. Good morning and happy Thursday. Got a high today of 20 with some chances of showers, risk of a thunderstorm. We're sitting at 11 this morning. And we want to send you to River Jam 26. And congratulations to our first winner yesterday. That was Brian Wenzel. So congratulations goes out to you. Now we're giving away another ticket to this year's show coming to the Hidden Valley Golf and RV Resort in Estevan on Saturday, July 4th, featuring the legendary Street Heart with special guests Fog Dog and the Ugly Strippers. 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It's Hidden Valley. 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
9: Now, your Discover Estevan weather.
10: A mix of sun and cloud today with a chance of afternoon showers or a thunderstorm with a high of 20. Tonight, mainly cloudy with showers possible before clearing by morning and a low of 10. And then for tomorrow, we'll see mainly sunny skies with a high near 20. Find your full five-day forecast anytime at discoverestevan.com.
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There's Hardy, favorite country song on Country 106.1. Good morning. Hope you're having a fantastic Thursday. We're sitting at 10. High today of 20. Still got some chances of showers. Risk of a thunderstorm. Here's Ella Langley, Morgan Wallen. I can't love you anymore.

0: Good morning. I'm Brock Cullen. Hope you're having a fantastic day today. In studio, we are joined with a special guest. We are joined with Kiyomi. Thank you, Kiyomi, for hopping on in the studio with us this morning. Appreciate you coming down.
1: Oh, thanks. I appreciate you guys for having me here.
0: Now, you are a swimmer with the Estevan Golden Eels. How long have you been swimming for?
1: I've been swimming for about 3 years, I think. I can't really remember, but...
0: And you've been with the Golden Eels all three of those years?
1: Yes, I have.
0: What's your favorite thing about swimming?
1: The fact that I can swim with other people and the friendship that I made along the way.
0: Yeah, absolutely. Sports always a great way to get out there and meet some new friends and also get a little bit of competition in as well. And what is your favorite style of swimming? What do you, when you're going to a tournament, what do you hope that you're going to be swimming in?
1: I hope that I'll be swimming in backstroke or maybe some breaststroke because they're really fun to do and it just gets the movement going.
0: I have to ask this. I saw this kind of, it looks like a graph on some of the swimmers' legs and it just confused me. I was like, I don't know what the heck that is. I don't think I've ever seen it before. What is that?
1: So it's a type of chart that tells us what events we have to do and like when they call us out and which lane and heat that we're supposed to go in.
0: And of course, you guys just had a tournament. How was that experience for you?
1: It was a bit scary because it's the first tournament of the year, so but it was great because I get to compete with other swimmers in parts of Saskatchewan.
0: And that was your favorite part, just kind of competing with other swimmers throughout Saskatchewan?
1: Yeah.
0: And is there an event coming up soon? When's the next swim meet?
1: I think in 2 weeks, and it's going to be held in Saskatoon.
0: Well, thank you, Kiyomi, for coming in this morning. Appreciate the time.
1: No problem.
2: We know you're doing it.
3: 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Who? Me?
2: I'm not doing anything.
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3: Today brings a mix of sun and cloud with a slight chance of showers this afternoon and the risk of a thunderstorm with a high of 20. Tonight, mainly cloudy with showers possible through the evening and after midnight before clearing by morning with a low of 10. And then Friday looks mainly sunny with temperatures staying close to 20 as well. Your full five-day forecast is always available at discoversvan.com.
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Good morning and happy Thursday. Got a high today of 20 in Estevan. Currently, we're sitting at 11. Still some chances of showers and the risk of a thunderstorm as well. And let's get right into it. It is time for the Birthday Corner. Happy

0: as always, up for grabs, an 8-inch round ice cream cake from our friends over at Dairy Queen. So thank you goes out to them this morning. Kicking things off on the birthdays, happy 22nd birthday. That one's going out to Keegan Wilhelm. Wishing you a fantastic year ahead, filled with new opportunities, great memories, and plenty of reasons to celebrate. Enjoy your special day and happy 22nd birthday. Got a happy birthday going out to June Frijoff. I'm sorry, June. I know I mispronounced it. But happy 61st birthday. May your day be filled with laughter, happiness, and the company of those who mean the most to you. Have a wonderful celebration. Got a happy 83rd birthday. That was going out to Marie Neff, wishing you a beautiful day surrounded by family, friends, and cherished moments. May the year ahead be great for you. Hope you have a fantastic birthday today, Marie. Got a happy birthday going out to Lena Mraz Hayward. Hope your special day brings you lots of joy, memorable moments, and all the things that make you smile. Enjoy every minute, and happy birthday goes out to you this morning. We got a happy 10th birthday. That one's going out to Colton Himmelspeck. Hope your day is packed with fun, excitement, and plenty of adventures. Have an awesome birthday. Hope you enjoy turning 10. Now in the double-digit club. And finally, we do have one anniversary happening today, so...
1: Happy anniversary
0: is going out to Kevin and Christine Freitag. Wishing you both a wonderful anniversary filled with love, laughter, and special memories as you celebrate another year together. Here's to many more happy years ahead. Happy anniversary going out to Kevin and Kristen Freitag. Hope you two have an awesome day celebrating your anniversary. Now it's time to spin the wheel. She's going to be walking away with the 8-inch round ice cream cake from our friends over at Dairy Queen.

0: And a congratulations this morning goes out to Colton Himmelspeck, turning 10 years old today. Enjoy that 8-inch round ice cream cake from our friends over at Dairy Queen. Hope the rest of you have a fantastic birthday as well. And once again, happy anniversary to Kevin and Kristen.
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7: Happy Thursday, June 18th. Summer officially arrives in 2 days. But looking at the forecast, I'm not totally convinced Mother Nature got the memo that we're ready for some heat. I'm Daniel Espelin. The Golden Garbage Can rivalry between Estevan and Weyburn is staying in Estevan for another year. Estevan City Councillor Kirsten Walliser says the decades-old competition, which was recently revived, has evolved into a celebration of community projects and local strengths.
8: Rather than looking at problems in both communities, it was going to be a celebration of community-led initiatives, city projects, and the amenities that both communities have to offer.
7: Estevan edged Weyburn by the slimmest of margins, finishing with 39.28 points compared to Weyburn's 39.14. RCMP say a search of a rural property near Estevan resulted in the seizure of several firearms and the arrest of a Hitchcock man. Discover Estevan's Scott Bolton has more on the investigation.
9: The investigation started after Estevan police advised RCMP about a stolen prohibited firearm. With help from specialized RCMP teams, officers carried out a search warrant on June 8th. Four firearms, ammunition, and a suspected explosive device were found inside the home. The device was later determined to be an empty casing, while investigators also recovered a stolen prohibited firearm from Frobisher. 23-year-old Jared Braylon faces charges including weapons trafficking and is due back in court June 23rd.
7: A Mindale mother is calling for more consistent supports for students living with type 1 diabetes in Saskatchewan schools. Jennifer Simmons says after her daughter's diagnosis, she connected with other families and advocacy groups and heard many of the same concerns about inconsistent classroom support. She says without a province-wide standard, schools are often left to navigate diabetes care on their own.
10: There are many other students that are dealing with not necessarily the entirety of what we're dealing with, but this gap, we are certainly stuck in the gap that is, you know, in the Saskatchewan Ministry of Education. We do need that standard of care put in place so that these, I don't want to say that they're minuscule, but they would be remedied. It's an easy solution. I mean, yeah, it's going to take a lot of work. It really is. It's going to take everybody coming together to create this standard of care.
7: Simmons says a consistent provincial approach could help ensure students receive safe, reliable care no matter where they attend school. Native Prairie Appreciation Week is shining a spotlight on Saskatchewan's natural grasslands and the role they continue to play across the province. Michael Burak, Natural Areas Manager with the Nature Conservancy of Canada, says Native Prairie remains an important part of the local economy.
11: Well, agriculture is a huge industry in Saskatchewan, and the agriculture industry in particular does rely on native grassland in the prairies quite a bit for grazing cattle in particular. Outside of the beef industry, there's also other agriculture industries as well that do rely on it. Other species of livestock as well are grazed out on native grassland quite a bit, like sheep or bison.
7: Breck says conservation groups continue working with landowners to encourage responsible stewardship of prairie landscapes.
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7: A focus on youth curling is paying off for the Estevan Curling Club. They have received the Curl Sask Future Club Award, recognizing their success in growing the sport locally. Manager Pauline Zeal-Grimsrud says a long-term plan has helped create more opportunities for young curlers and bring new participants into the game.
12: Well, we are so excited and so happy to be recognized by Curl Sask, and we're just thrilled that they recognized all the work that we've been putting in. We've had a five-year plan to working on our youth membership, and they took note of that, and we were very pleased that they've seen all the work we're putting towards that.
7: The club is now looking ahead to another strong season this fall. A strong pitching performance carried the Toronto Blue Jays to a 3-0 win over the Boston Red Sox last night. Boston left 13 runners on base as Toronto secured its second straight victory at Fenway Park. The Blue Jays will look to complete the three-game sweep this afternoon.
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7: We stay right around 20 degrees today and tomorrow, but the forecast is far from boring. Today brings a mix of sun and cloud with a chance of afternoon showers and the risk of a thunderstorm. Tonight, mainly cloudy with showers possible before skies clear ahead for Friday. Tomorrow turns mainly sunny, then Saturday brings the best weather of the stretch with sunshine and high of 23. After that, rain moves in Sunday, showers continue Monday, and temperatures cool back into the mid-teens before rebounding on Tuesday. 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

0: Thursdasha kicking off the 8 o'clock hour with Austin. Brock Cullen here on your Thursday morning. Hope you're having a fantastic day in Estevan. Sitting at 13, high today of 20. Of course, we still have some chances of showers as well as the risk of a thunderstorm. And don't forget to go to Country 106 Facebook page and type in Hidden Valley on our post for your chance to walk away with a ticket to River Jam 26. Of course, Street Heart will be performing, as well as special guests Fog Dog and the Ugly Strippers. They're going to be performing as well. It's on Saturday, July 4th. Gates open at 5 o'clock. It's at the Hidden Valley Golf and RV Resort as well. If you want to win tickets, head over to our Facebook page, comment Hidden Valley, or text it to the Room by Room Furniture Talk and Text Line 636-6106.
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0: Tony Stevens, Whiskey in Colorado on Country 106.1. Good morning and happy Thursday. We're sitting at 13 here this morning. High today of 20 with some chances of showers as well as the risk of a thunderstorm. And yesterday, we got to wrap up Classroom of the Month for this year. We were at Miss Haberstock's grade 2-3 class over at Hillcrest. We finished with a bang. That class was so loud, so energetic. And they were just having a jolly good old time down there. And every time that we go down, we offer the kids to say a little message. And these are the kids' messages coming up. But first, I should let you know, if you have your radio cranked all the way up, you might want to turn it down. Something kind of funky happened with this audio, but we're still going to play it anyway. These kids deserve to be on the radio. Here's their messages.
1: Hi, my name is Caitlin. Because she's awesome. My teacher's so awesome, bro. Something I love about my school is having to have so many friends here, and it's so friendly here. Why did the student eat his homework? Because the teacher said it was a piece of cake.
2: My name is Skylar, and I like water and success.
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0: A mix of sun and cloud today with a chance of afternoon showers or a thunderstorm with a high of 20. Tonight, mainly cloudy with showers possible before clearing by morning and a low of 10. And then for tomorrow, we'll see mainly sunny skies with a high near 20. Find your full 5-day forecast anytime at discoverestevan.com.
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Here's Post Malone, Blake Shelton. Pour me a drink on Country 106.1. Hope you're having a wonderful Thursday. Sitting at 13 here this morning. High today of 20 with some chances of showers. Risk of a thunderstorm. Here's Kane Brown, Woman.

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9: Today brings a mix of sun and cloud with a slight chance of showers this afternoon and the risk of a thunderstorm with a high of 20. Tonight, mainly cloudy with showers possible through the evening and after midnight before clearing by morning with a low of 10. And then Friday looks mainly sunny with temperatures staying close to 20 as well. Your full five-day forecast is always available at discoverestevan.com.
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0: There's Tyler Joe Miller under the influence on Country 106.1. Good morning and happy Thursday. In Estevan, we're sitting at 13. Got a high today of 20. Chances of showers as well as the risk of a thunderstorm for today. The Royal Canadian Legion Estevan Bingo Nights, they're on every Thursday. 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

There's Josh Dump, Highway Money on Country 106.1. Good morning and happy Thursday in Estevan. Got a high today of 20, chances of showers, risk of a thunderstorm. Sitting at 13, here's George Burge, Luke Bryan, Ride, Ride, Ride.

0: Thirsteen Brody, a man without a woman on Country 106.1. Good morning and happy Thursday. Got a high today of 20. We're sitting at 13. Chances of showers throughout the day today. And, you know, Father's Day is coming up this weekend. And if you're still looking for a gift, don't panic. According to tradition, you know, you've got about three options. That being a barbecue tool that he'll always use, a mug that says World's Best Dad, or a last-minute gas station card that says for someone special. But, you know, dads are amazing, though. They're the only people who can turn a five-minute trip to the store into a three-hour trip. And they can identify some birds in the neighborhood, but still refuse to ask for directions if they get lost. So let's be honest, half of Father's Day is just being surprised by how much socks you got. You know, like, oh, wow, black ankle socks? Exactly what I needed. And I'm one of the people that if someone gets me socks, that's one of the best presents. Saves you money on socks, you know? So here's a shout out to all the dads, stepdads, grandpas, and father figures out there. Thanks for the life advice. Also the terrible jokes. I guess that's why they're called dad jokes for a reason. And for teaching us that turning off lights is apparently the key to financial success.
1: We know you're doing it.
2: What? Who? Me?
1: I'm not doing anything.
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14: A mix of sun and cloud today with a chance of afternoon showers or a thunderstorm with a high of 20. Tonight, mainly cloudy with showers possible before clearing by morning and a low of 10. And then for tomorrow, we'll see mainly sunny skies with a high near 20. Find your full five-day forecast anytime at discoverestevan.com.
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There's Dallas Smith, if it gets you where you want to go, on Country 106.1. Good morning. Hope you're having a great Thursday. Sitting at 13, high today of 20 in Estevan with some chances of showers, as well as the risk of a thunderstorm. But finally, things are looking sunny for tomorrow. Here's Thomas Rhett, beautiful as you.

0: Owen Riegling, Love, Hate, Love on Country 106.1. Good morning. Happy Thursday. Sitting at 13 this morning, high of 20, some chances of showers, and of course the risk of a thunderstorm. That's going to be continuing through tonight as well. And good news, just in time for the weekend, Friday, Saturday, actually have no sign of rain whatsoever as of right now. Of course, this is Saskatchewan. This can all change the blink of an eye, a snap of the finger. But the weekend, not looking too bad, Friday and Saturday, but jump right back into the rain on Sunday. So maybe, just maybe, those Sunday rain showers could clear up. Fingers crossed.
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12: Today brings a mix of sun and cloud with a slight chance of showers this afternoon and the risk of a thunderstorm with a high of 20. Tonight, mainly cloudy with showers possible through the evening and after midnight before clearing by

0: morning with a low of 10. And then Friday looks mainly sunny with temperatures staying close to 20 as well. Your full five-day forecast is always available at discoversvan.com.
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0: There's Brett Kissel, two of us on Country 106.1. Good morning and happy Thursday. Hope you're having a great day in Estevan. Got a high today of 20, some chances of showers, risk of a thunderstorm throughout the day today as well. 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And the Royal Canadian Legion Estevan Bingo Nights are on every Thursday, which is today at 6:45 p.m. in the Big Legion Hall. 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And today is Steak Sandwich Thursday down at Eddie Webster's. 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

There's Morgan Griffiths, just being me on Country 106.1. Happy Thursday. Got a high today of 20, of course, some chances on and off again, showers throughout the day. Here's Trisha Yearwood. How do I live?

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2: 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How could have I done that differently? There's always different things that we, if you have different.
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8: A mix of sun and cloud today with a chance of afternoon showers or a thunderstorm with a high of 20. Tonight, mainly cloudy with showers possible before clearing by morning and a low of 10. And then for tomorrow, we'll see mainly sunny skies with a high near 20. Find your full five-day forecast anytime at discoverestevan.com.
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The Washboard Union, looking for somebody to love on Country 106.1. Hope you're having a great Thursday in Estevan today. We got a high of 20 chances of showers on and off throughout the day today. Chris Buck Band, One Two Step on Country 106.1.

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9: Today brings a mix of sun and cloud with a slight chance of showers this afternoon and the risk of a thunderstorm with a high of 20. Tonight, mainly cloudy with showers possible through the evening and after midnight before clearing by morning with a low of 10. And then Friday looks mainly sunny with temperatures staying close to 20 as well. Your full five-day forecast is always available at discoverestevan.com.
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0: There's High Valley. River's still running on Country 106.1. Hope you're having a great Thursday morning in Estevan. We're sitting at 13. High today of 20 with some chances of showers. Risk of a thunderstorm as well. 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

Nate Holler, Thought About You on Country 106.1. Good morning. Hope you're having a great day. And, you know, I thought about maybe one day it might not rain this week, and it's looking like tomorrow could be that day. Got a high today of 20, some chances of showers, risk of a thunderstorm. Here's Kip Moore, Something About a Truck.

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0: Now, your Discover Estevan weather.
13: A mix of sun and cloud today with a chance of afternoon showers or a thunderstorm with a high of 20. Tonight, mainly cloudy with showers possible before clearing by morning and a low of 10. And then for tomorrow, we'll see mainly sunny skies with a high near 20. Find your full five-day forecast anytime at discoverestevan.com.
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Oh, and Riegling, Tail Light This Town on Country 106.1. Got a high today of 20 with some chances of on and off again showers throughout the day. Risk of a thunderstorm. Tennille Arts, here's Don't Ruin Flowers.

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3: Today brings a mix of sun and cloud with a slight chance of showers this afternoon and the risk of a thunderstorm with a high of 20. Tonight, mainly cloudy with showers possible through the evening and after midnight before clearing by morning with a low of 10. And then Friday looks mainly sunny with temperatures staying close to 20 as well. Your full five-day forecast is always available at discoverestevan.com.
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0: There's Madeline Merlot, Dear Me on Country 106.1. Good morning. Hope you're having a great Thursday. Got a high today of 20 in Estevan with on and off showers, risk of a thunderstorm as well. And also, we want to send you to River Jam 26. We're going to be sending one lucky person with a ticket for the show coming up to Hidden Valley Golf and RV Resort in Estevan on Saturday, July 4th. It's featuring the legendary Street Heart with special guests Fog Dog and the Ugly Strippers. 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
3: Storms are still on the minds of Southeast farmers as fields adjust to recent weather systems, and a local fundraiser is adding up big for Estevan Minor Softball after burgers turned into community support. Plus, the U17 Lightning are chasing League Gold tonight in a home championship showdown. More of those details at the top of the hour.
4: Canadian Western Agribition is coming off a record-setting year. CEO Sean Kindop says the show saw increases in nearly every area, from the rodeo to youth programming and overall gate numbers.
5: The increased sales and booth sales and livestock sales that happen on the property, resulting in Agribition's economic impact being $151.3 million, which is something I think that we can all be proud of with the event.
4: Looking ahead, organizers are focused on protecting the future of the show as redevelopment plans move forward, including the Canada Centre, which they've been told will no longer be available for livestock.
5: So what has been proposed today is that, again, we will look at trying to create a second tent beside the large ones at the moment, beside where tie-outs would be to ensure that those are insulated, heated, ventilated, power, water, and everything that an exhibitor would expect to receive in the Canada Center.
4: For Golden West, I'm Glendale Allen Vossler.
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0: Dean, don't tell on me. I'm Sharon Church. Water is the worst. Okay, I'm being a little overdramatic, but if you've ever had to deal with water where it shouldn't be, you know what I'm talking about. And it's about to get worse once those kids are home every day for the summer. Because they don't think to dry off when they run inside from jumping through the sprinkler. Yet, why are there always wet towels on the floor? The wood floor, if you know, you know. Oh, and what's this I see? A sopping wet bathing suit just tossed in the corner of your room? Touching the baseboard? That's not gonna wreck it at all.
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7: Today's day is mainly cloudy with a chance of showers and a high near 20, along with a risk of a thunderstorm. Tonight brings more widespread showers and a low near 10. Friday is the bright spot with mainly sunny skies and a high near 20. Saturday warms up nicely to a high near 23 with plenty of sunshine before showers move in again Saturday night. Get the full five-day forecast at discoverestevan.com. I'm Lois Beaver.
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0: season is ramping up. Hey, I'm Sharon Church. Officials say that now is the time to review what to do when severe weather hits. Now, first of all, you need to know the difference between a tornado watch and a tornado warning. Now, a watch means conditions are favorable for development. No tornado yet. That's the warning. A tornado warning means a tornado has been spotted or detected on radar and action needs to happen immediately. Now, if a warning is issued, get to shelter right away. The safest place is the basement. If that's not available, move to an interior room on the lowest floor, always away from windows and doors. Experts also recommend having an emergency kit ready with water, food, a flashlight, basic first aid supplies, and a battery-powered radio. When severe weather hits, be sure to be listening for the latest update on the conditions and safety measures. We'll be here.
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7: Now, your Discover Estevan weather.
8: Today is cloudy with a high near 20 and a chance of showers or a thunderstorm. Tonight stays wet with showers and a low near 10. Friday turns sunny with a high near 20. Saturday is the warm-up day with sunshine and a high near 23 before showers return Saturday night. Stay ahead of the storm by heading over to discoverestevan.com. I'm Lois Fever.
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1: Father's Day is this Sunday. Hey, I'm Sharon Church, and it's one of the more difficult holidays to buy for, right? 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So what should you get for the old man who claims he doesn't want anything? 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It's been a case of sardines for 20 years running.
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9: Today's day is mainly cloudy with a chance of showers and a high near 20, along with a risk of a thunderstorm. Tonight brings more widespread showers and a low near 10. Friday is the bright spot with mainly sunny skies and a high near 20. Saturday warms up nicely to a high near 23 with plenty of sunshine before showers move in again Saturday night. Get the full 5-day forecast at discoverestevan.com. 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
16: Today is cloudy with a high near 20 and a chance of showers or a thunderstorm. Tonight stays wet with showers and a low near 10. Friday turns sunny with a high near 20. Saturday is the warm-up day with sunshine and a high near 23 before showers return Saturday night. Stay ahead of the storm by heading over to discoverestevan.com. I'm Lois Fever.
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0: Song of the South. I'm Sharon Church, and it's now time for your Sorta Sports Report. Max Scherzer made his return to the Blue Jays after rehab last week. It was pretty rough, though. He gave up 5 runs and was pulled after just 3 1/3 innings. That was on June 10th. But as of yesterday, he was put on a 15-day injured list due to back spasms. That's not great. Now, he's been recently vocal about Major League Baseball going back to the days where they required starting pitchers to throw at least 100 pitches before managers could take them out. Of course, after giving up 5 runs, you might be thinking maybe this wasn't the best week to make that argument.
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3: Farmers are watching the skies after recent storms moved through the southeast during seeding season. A burger fundraiser is once again proving popular, raising funds for local nonprofits. And grade 8 students are getting a preview of high school life at tonight's open gym. Stick with us for more at the top of the hour.
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1: It's Thursday, June 18th, and if your weather app has been getting more attention than your social media feed lately, you're definitely not alone. It's been a busy stretch across southeast Saskatchewan. I'm Lois Beaver, and your local news starts now. It's been a stormy couple of weeks for the southeast, with farmers especially impacted by recent hail. There's a slim chance that recovery is possible for those affected, says agrologist Edgar Hammermeister.
2: There is a little bit of scientific literature saying that there can actually be a small boost in yield potential, but the rest of the growing season has to be ideal for that to play out, and that doesn't happen that often. So there's a possibility, but then there's what's the probability?
1: The biggest issue for farms right now is an abundance of constant moisture on farmland. Agriculture education was on display in Estevan, with local students learning the basics of beef production. Agriculture in the Classroom Saskatchewan guided students through stations focused on cattle and herd management. Summer student Shayla Chaikowski with the group explained how they introduced students to cattle nutrition.
3: And then we also taught the kids about like the products that we feed our animals. So we have like oats, barley, and then we also taught them about chop. So chop is a mix of oat and barley together, and then you chop it in a finer consistency, and it's easier for the cows to digest. And we also have examples of mineral tubs so they get to smell it. And then we also had a salt block that comes right out of the pastures.
1: The hands-on experience is designed to give students a better understanding of how food is produced. Burgers for a Cause raise money for Estevan Minor Softball, with customers at Blackbeard's buying the bacon cheeseburger to support the organization. In total, the fundraiser sold 165 bacon cheeseburgers, raising $825 for the organization. Vice President with Estevan Minor Softball, Brittany Zahn, says they're thrilled with the support for the future projects.
4: So awesome. Just so great that people come out and support any of the nonprofits that they do that with. It's just super exciting for us to just get some things going so we can make those diamonds happen.
1: Projects being worked on by the organization include two new Learn to Play diamonds, installation of field lighting, and ongoing facility upgrades. Health Canada is warning parents about a recall involving certain You Kids We Love children's sleepwear. Discover Estevan's Scott Bolton has more on the potential burn hazard.
5: The recall covers select two-piece pajama sets and lounge pants that do not comply with flammability rules. Officials say loose-fitting sleepwear can catch fire more readily than tight-fitting clothing. If ignited, the garments can burn quickly and cause serious burns to large areas of the body. The company says it has received no reports of incidents or injuries in Canada as of June 12th. Anyone who has the recall product should stop using them and return them to an Urban Kids or Urban Planet store for a refund.
1: When the story continues after the newscast ends, you'll find it waiting for you at discoverestevan.com, your home for local news, weather, and everything Southeast Saskatchewan.
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1: A big night awaits for the Estevan Minor Softball. The U17 Lightning are one win away from the Borderline League Championship and will host the league final tonight in Estevan. The team earned its spot with the title game with an extra inning victory in the semifinals earlier this week. First pitch is set for 6 p.m. at Diamond 5. Local softball fans are encouraged to head out and support the Lightning as they battle for league gold. The Estevan Volts are making an impact not just on the lacrosse floor, but in the community as well. The team recently took part in the local parade, using the opportunity to showcase the sport and connect with residents. Head coach Lucas Smythe says it was a great chance for players to be involved and represent the program.
7: On the parade, we think we had about 17 Volts players show up for the floats. We had the young kids throwing candy to people, and they had the older kids walking alongside with their jerseys on and their sticks, trying to show off a little bit.
1: The Volts plan to continue their outreach at the upcoming July 1st parade in Beanfait, with even more promotion planned. A big welcome is on the court tonight at the Estevan Comprehensive School. Grade 8 students can drop in for open gym night from 6:30 to 8:30 p.m. It's a chance to get moving, meet new faces, and start the transition into grade 9. Bring your runners and enjoy an evening of sport and connection. We want your news and sports scores. 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
1: It's a mainly cloudy, unsettled stretch to the close of the week, starting today with a high near 20 and a chance of showers along with a risk of a thunderstorm. Tonight stays cloudy with showers likely and continued storm risk before easing overnight with a low near 10. Friday brings a welcome break with mainly sunny skies and a high near 20. Saturday looks like the standout day with sunshine and a high near 23, but showers return Saturday night with a low near 9. Sunday turns wetter with rain and a high near 18, and that unsettled trend continues into Monday with showers and a high near 16. Get the latest five-day forecast at your fingertips by downloading our Discover Estevan app.
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4: 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Oh, how could I have done that differently? There's always different things that we, if you have different.
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16: Today's day is mainly cloudy with a chance of showers and a high near 20, along with a risk of a thunderstorm. Tonight brings more widespread showers and a low near 10. Friday is the bright spot with mainly sunny skies and a high near 20. Saturday warms up nicely to a high near 23 with plenty of sunshine before showers move in again Saturday night. Get the full 5-day forecast at discoverestevan.com. 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
3: Today is cloudy with a high near 20 and a chance of showers or a thunderstorm. Tonight stays wet with showers and a low near 10. Friday turns sunny with a high near 20. Saturday is the warm-up day with sunshine and a high near 23 before showers return Saturday night. Stay ahead of the storm by heading over to discoverestevan.com. 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

0: Bar, Bamford Dive Bar. I'm Sharon Church. Life hack alert. I'm all about finding the best life hacks to help me and my well-meaning but forgetful brain. Here's one that I just came across. It's genius. You know when a friend tells you that they have like a medical appointment or something big happening in the near future and you want to remember to text them on the day to see how it went, you know, to be a good friend. But of course, you always forget. So don't try to remember that date. Don't even put a reminder in your calendar. This is what you do. Schedule the actual, hey, how did everything go today? Text right then and there. Right then and there. You won't even have to think about it. Your friend will be so amazed that you remembered. Now, if only I could figure out how to schedule texts, I'd be unstoppable.
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0: woman. I'm Sharon Church. I'm celebrating my 20th wedding anniversary this summer. So pickup lines have not really been on my radar. Do people still use them? I'm not sure if people actually meet potential mates in the wild anymore. Well, if so, I did find a list of some, well, I guess they're supposed to be funny, but they're more cringy pickup lines. Try these out the next time someone catches your eye at the grocery store. Well, here I am. What are your other two wishes? Oh boy. Feel my shirt. Do you know what it's made of? Boyfriend material. I was going to call you beautiful, but then I realized I don't have your number yet. Your hand looks heavy. Can I hold it for you? Oh boy. Well, calling any part of a woman's body heavy, that's pretty risky. Here's the last one. I'd say God bless you, but it looks like he already has. Okay, that one's pretty good. I take that one.
1: We know you're doing it.
2: What? Who? Me? I'm not doing anything.
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11: Today's day is mainly cloudy with a chance of showers and a high near 20, along with a risk of a thunderstorm. Tonight brings more widespread showers and a low near 10. Friday is the bright spot with mainly sunny skies and a high near 20. Saturday warms up nicely to a high near 23 with plenty of sunshine before showers move in again Saturday night. Get the full 5-day forecast at discoverestevan.com. I'm Lois Beaver.
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Dean Brody, people know you by your first name. I'm Sharon Church. Stick around for Luke Combs. Ain't No Love in Oklahoma on the way. But first, here's Morgan Griffin.

0: Lovin', Oklahoma of Sharon Church. I still can't say that song without a fake Southern accent. I don't know what's wrong with me, okay? I'm getting it looked into, okay? The brain, that is. Okay. It's Thursday. I can't even blame it on being Friday. Listen, we're going to take a break because clearly I need it, but we'll get you back into the tunes real soon. George Burge and Luke Bryan coming up with Ride, Ride, Ride.
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4: Today is cloudy with a high near 20 and a chance of showers or a thunderstorm. Tonight stays wet with showers and a low near 10. Friday turns sunny with a high near 20. Saturday is the warm-up day with sunshine and a high near 23 before showers return Saturday night. Stay ahead of the storm by heading over to discoverestevan.com. I'm Lois Fever.
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3: 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Health Canada has also issued a recall on children's sleepwear over a potential burn risk, and the Estevan Volts are wrapping up their festival season on a strong note. 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

0: Ella Langley, be her. I'm Sharon Church. Water is the worst. Okay, maybe I'm being a little overdramatic, but if you've ever had to deal with water where it shouldn't be, you know what I'm talking about. And it's about to get worse once those kids are home every day for the summer. Because they don't think to dry off when they run inside after jumping through the sprinkler. Yet, why are there always wet towels on the floor? The wood floor, if you know, you know. Oh, and what's this I see? A sopping wet bathing suit just tossed in the corner of your room? Touching the baseboard? Yeah, that's not going to wreck it at all.
1: We know you're doing it.
2: 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Who? Me?
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13: Today stays mainly cloudy with a chance of showers and a high near 20, along with a risk of a thunderstorm. Tonight brings more widespread showers and a low near 10. Friday is the bright spot with mainly sunny skies and a high near 20. Saturday warms up nicely to a high near 23 with plenty of sunshine before showers move in again Saturday night. Get the full five-day forecast at discoverestevan.com. 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

0: Tornado season is ramping up. Hey, I'm Sharon Church. Officials say now is the time to review what to do when severe weather hits. So first, you need to know the difference between a tornado watch and a tornado warning. A watch means conditions are favorable for development. So no tornadoes yet. A tornado warning, though, that means a tornado has been spotted or detected on radar and action needs to happen immediately. If a warning is issued, get to shelter right away. The safest place, of course, is the basement, but if that's not available, move to an interior room on the lowest floor and away from your windows and doors. Experts also recommend having an emergency kit with water, food, a flashlight, basic first aid supplies, and a battery-powered radio. When severe weather hits, be sure to be listening for the latest update on the conditions and safety measures. We're here.
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2: Today is cloudy with a high near 20 and a chance of showers or a thunderstorm. Tonight stays wet with showers and a low near 10. Friday turns sunny with a high near 20. Saturday is the warm-up day with sunshine and a high near 23 before showers return Saturday night. Stay ahead of the storm by heading over to discoverestevan.com. 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

0: Shania Twain, Any Man of Mine. I'm Sharon Church. Father's Day is this Sunday. That's coming up. And it's one of the more difficult holidays to buy gifts for because, well, dads are just impossible, right? They say things like, oh, I don't need anything, or save your money for something else, or how about this one? Oh, I don't know. Great. Thanks for all your help, Dad. So what should you get for the old man who claims he doesn't want anything? No, seriously, I'm asking, what should I get for my dad? It's been a case of sardines for like 20 years running.
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3: Farmers are watching the skies after recent storms moved through the southeast during seeding season. A burger fundraiser is once again proving popular, raising funds for local nonprofits. And grade 8 students are getting a preview of high school life at tonight's open gym. Stick with us for more at the top of the hour.
4: Seeding is nearing completion across the prairies, but excess moisture is raising concerns about disease pressure. Over the last few weeks, we've seen a mix of storm activity hitting a number of areas, bringing heavy rain, hail, high winds, and even tornadoes. Dennis Lang put together this week's crop report in Manitoba, which had significant moisture last week, leading to flooded fields.
5: So those areas are still just assessing what crop damage is there, just because it will take a bit for that water to dissipate. But when something sits under water that long, it's not a really good sign. With that being said, I guess we'll have to evaluate more as water conditions go down and see what things are at.
4: He says root rots are going to be a concern. Overall, seeding sits at 96% complete in Manitoba and 97% complete in Saskatchewan and Alberta. For Golden West, I'm Glendalee Allen Vossler.
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0: Green, Change My Mind. Hey, I'm Sharon Church, and it's now time for your sorta sports report. Max Scherzer made his return to the Blue Jays after rehab last week. It was kind of rough, though. He gave up 5 runs and was pulled after just 3 1/3 innings. That was on June 10th, but as of yesterday, he was put on a 15-day injured list due to back spasms. That's not great. Now, he's been recently vocal about Major League Baseball going back to the days where they required starting pitchers to throw at least 100 pitches before managers can take them out. Of course, after giving up 5 runs, you might be thinking, maybe this wasn't the best week to make that argument.
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12: Today's day is mainly cloudy with a chance of showers and a high near 20, along with a risk of a thunderstorm. Tonight brings more widespread showers and a low near 10. Friday is the bright spot with mainly sunny skies and a high near 20. Saturday warms up nicely to a high near 23 with plenty of sunshine before showers move in again Saturday night. Get the full 5-day forecast at discoverestevan.com. 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

Tam Sharon Church. I'm all about finding the best life hacks. The one that I just found will make you look like a better friend. More after Luke Bryan, but first, here's Tennille Artz.

0: Life Hack Alert, hey, I'm Sharon Church. I'm all about finding the best life hacks to help me and my well-meaning but forgetful brain. Here's one I just came across. You know when a friend tells you that they have like a medical appointment or something really big happening in the near future and you want to remember to text them on the day to see how it went, you know, to be a good friend, but you never remember. Well, don't try to remember the date. Don't even put a reminder in your calendar. This is what you do. Schedule the actual, hey, how did everything go today? Text right then and there. Your friend will be so amazed that you remembered. Isn't this genius? Now, if I could only figure out how to schedule texts, I'd be unstoppable.
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2: Now, your Discover Estevan weather.
3: Today is cloudy with a high near 20 and a chance of showers or a thunderstorm. Tonight stays wet with showers and a low near 10. Friday turns sunny with a high near 20. Saturday is the warm-up day with sunshine and a high near 20.

0: I'm Sharon Church, wrapping up on this Thursday evening. Lots of great tunes coming up before 6 o'clock. I'm seeing Josh Stumpf, Nobody Rhodes, and Dierks Bentley, She Hates Me, coming up next.
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3: 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More of those details at the top of the hour.
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